0: They hosting a countdown with me tonight. It's about to get litty, all right? So let's get into it. Let them know. What's that number five song?
1: What's up? This KD, the writer. Please say the writer. What's up, Cincinnati? It's yours truly. I hope everybody, if you haven't, go to Tubi. Watch The Unkept Secret. Filmed here in Cincinnati. Starring all Cincinnati cast, lead, supporting, everything. And now the number five song, Chris Brown, Obvious. It's Nelly at Night. Let's go. 101.1 The Wiz.
2: Five. Yeah. This is song number five.

0: Rashad Isaiah, Saint
1: 101.1 The Wiz.

0: The unkept secret.
1: It's been amazing. Definitely Cincinnati, Ohio has been showing us so much love to the point where, you know, they got us being most popular black cinema, black storyteller, recommended feature. So shout out to Cincinnati for helping us push this movie with some of the dopest cast members from Cincinnati.
0: Yes. For sure. Now look, it's been a thing. Everybody's been split saying, like, are you team wife or team husband?
1: Or team Chan.
0: Yeah, so I'm gonna go through. I guess we gonna start with Yasir. Which team you on?
2: I'm definitely team husband. He's the victim.
0: Of course. He's not a victim. Lantana, who you got?
3: Man, I'm team main, man. Cause guess what, man? Yeah, you know what's going on.
0: Yeah,
3: man.
0: Wow, that's crazy. Karen, what about you?
1: I'm team Chance and August.
0: Both.
1: I'm team both.
0: Well, you're the writer, so yeah, of course you are. Yeah, yeah, yeah, that don't make
3: sense. Yeah.
0: Chris, what about you? Who team you on, Chris?
4: I'm team main, man. All the way to the end.
0: All right.
1: Oh, God.
0: Which team you on, brother? Come on.
3: I'm for sure team husband. She shouldn't have neglected that man.
1: You know what?
5: Make sure you happy at the house, man.
0: Gotta be happy at the house. I mean, I can't pick one. I'm gonna tell you this. I watched this movie from top to bottom. It was a great movie. All of y'all did good. I thought some of y'all, this is our first time acting in a movie.
1: Y'all all did great.
0: The end was crazy. Like, it kept hitting me different ways.

0: So make sure y'all check it out. You feel me? I ain't picking a team because I feel like if you could pick,
1: pick a team.
0: Y'all crazy to pick a team because everybody was tweaking. Everybody was tweaking.
2: Why
0: the whole I'm team kids at this point.
2: Team kids.
0: I'm team kids.
2: Somebody got to take
0: care. But look,

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1: thank
0: with you, the whole cast. We got
1: us.
0: People, yeah. Let them know what station y'all listen to. Because nobody said
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1: Yeah. 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

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DJ Smooth is in the mix. It's the 9 o'clock playlist. It's Nella at Night on 101.1 The Wiz. 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

0: DJ Spoolbeer with me going crazy on the one and twos, man.
1: What's happening? How
0: the
1: you feeling?
0: Fridays. I'm feeling good, man. What's this record right here? I never heard this.
1: Hey, that's DJ Snatch, Lily Monroe. You feel me? They coming through steaming. That's hard. What you think about that?
0: I like that. That give me, like, you feel me, like, dance team vibes.
1: Oh, I like that. Say so got the marching band in there, huh?
0: Yeah, you
1: come
0: know
1: on now,
0: you
1: used to get to, that's what I'm saying. Shout out Zaytoven too, man. Check
0: come
1: it
0: on,
1: in.
0: Man.
1: Come on,
0: that's
1: yeah.
0: Fine.
1: Come on now.
0: I like that. Good Friday vibes, man. It feel good outside too.
1: And you know, Sue from the city. Snatch from the city, so you know.
0: Oh, okay.
1: Yeah.
0: Oh, it's on.
1: Come on, what's up, man? We gotta look out for the city.
0: Gotta support. 101.1 of Cincinnati's number one, Vip Abadour RB. Home of that morning hustle, DJ Smooth with me going crazy. If you got a request, you know it's a Friday, we got you. 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He is at DJ Smooth 513. I'm at Nella underscore D513. You know, the game. They always at Wiz Nation Cincy. DJ Smooth, you got more to make coming up.
1: We got you.
0: All right.
1: Come on now.
0: You better stay here.
1: All right.
0: Still at night. What I'm going to play when we

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DJ, cause these sons of me. 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I'm hitting my shoulder lean. 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Big Leo, I'm song for song. 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

WIZF Erlanger Cincinnati. DJ J Doe is taking over, playing all the new hot right now. 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

0: This new fire is being brought to you by the Lavas. 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

sons of me. 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

brother. I appreciate you. I always keep up with my DJ on his IG, his Twitter, at DJ Jado. And I'm at Nella underscore D513. But look, pack it up, Jado. We about to get outside. It's a Friday night. Coming up next, you already know my boy DJ Supreme. We going to hold it down. 101.1 away.

0: 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And you know we'll keep you tapped in with the latest concerts and events hitting the tri-state. When you want the next...
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4: 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You can't get away from him. 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Now he's sponsoring stuff. You seen it coming down the timeline. 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

0: 10. 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

0: in my tall. Looking at him funny like, I'm ready to get rid of you too. 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
1: 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That's when I knew that your heart was scarring. Friends to lovers need a part to star in. Like, wait, babe, let me.

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3: Kyle's message of the day today is, patience is key when you match it with persistence.
4: Ooh.
3: All right? Yes, patience is key, but you still have to be persistent in putting out the effort, right? Keep working, but be patient to know that one day all of this work is going to pay off, all right? That doesn't mean you're just patient and not doing no work. You can't be persistent and still be trying to rush things. When you're persistent, that just means you're attempting to do whatever it is you're trying to do relentlessly. You know what I'm saying? No matter what's facing you, no matter what the obstacle is, you're still out there pursuing your goal each and every day. But patience means just because I didn't get it done yesterday don't mean it won't come tomorrow. Have that patience. Make sure you're persistent at the exact same time. Kyle's message of the day today is, patience is key when you match it with persistence.
4: I love that. And mine is simple. I don't mean to brag, but I put together a puzzle in one day. In the box, I said 2 to 4 years.
3: Hey, that's pretty good.
4: Nailed it.
3: Yeah. All right, stick around. When we come back, we're talking about forgiveness. Is it in your heart? Have you ever had to forgive somebody that did you terribly wrong?
4: Have you ever think that you could be this rich?
3: Exactly.
5: Feel the vibe
6: with the morning hustle.
7: Turn me up. Miami. It's all my scammers and my kid money.

0: answer for the unthinkable. The Finger Boy.
1: Hear ye, hear ye. The Morning Hustle Court is now in session.
2: Yeah, yep.
1: Bill goes down to Honorable Judge L'Oreal presiding.
3: Yeah, morning, Judge. My makeup while y'all get y'all case together.
1: Because that's what's more important, Judge.
3: It's super important.
1: Mm. All right, that being said, while you're doing that, let's go to our bailiff, Big Man, to find out who's on the docket for today's session.
4: Dejan Love. He's the man that said he played for the 49ers and had a Bugatti and had a store on Saks Fifth Avenue.
3: Mm.
4: He was scamming women and got like a bunch of money, and now he's in jail.
3: Who accepted this case in my court?
5: Well, he called me, man. I had to, gotta defend him.
1: Well, he's going to face these charges, man.
3: Well, Attorney Centillion.
1: Yes.
3: Please approach the bench.
1: All right. Thank you, Your Honor. Today's charges we're going to bring against Mr. Deja Love for really going out here and committing what's called imposter scams.
3: Mm-hmm.
1: When you pretend that you are something that you are not to get over on other people. You know what I'm saying? It's like another level of fraud and larceny, if you will. This man went out here pretending to be a football player, pretending that he was somebody that he's not, all to make these women feel like they were secure, and then he would borrow money and steal from these women and never pay them back. Your Honor, I do not like it. We want him to face first degree larceny and fraud charges, and we want him to face a penalty. First and foremost, you gotta pay back everybody, okay?
3: Okay.
1: And we want you to be sentenced to, how long is an average football career? Let's say 10 years. That's probably
3: 10 days for some people.
1: Okay. Well, we want him 10 years in prison, and he must join the Gridiron Gang. And if you don't know what that is, go back to that 2006 movie with Adam Sandler, and they were playing football in jail. You want to play football? Okay, well, you can play in jail.
3: Mm.
1: You know what I'm saying? The ball's trash. The uniforms you're wearing ain't fancy. Mm. And at night, you got to watch it behind.
3: Oh.
1: If you know what I mean. If that's what you want to do, you want to play with other people.
5: Wow.
1: You know what I mean? And rob them of their riches because you're trying to be something that you're not. Well, somebody's going to take you for something that you're not, and you're going to pay with some money. And you might have to pay with some ass.
3: I feel that. Oh, God. I feel that. Okay.
1: Your Honor, I rest my case.
3: Wow, that is quite a mouthful. Attorney Walker.
5: Thank you, Your Honor. One name that I want to throw out there. Y'all ready?
3: Yeah.
5: Buddy Love.
3: Mm-hmm.
5: Buddy Love. You remember Nutty Professor?
3: Yes.
5: Professor Sherman Klump drank the potion and turned into Buddy Love. Different confidence. Different clothes, different attitude, started talking crazy, thought he could get all the women.
3: Mm-hmm.
5: My client name is what? Love. Buddy Love, Dejan Love. Is that a coincidence? I think not.
3: I think that's a common last name.
5: Think about it. Maybe Dejan Love woke up not planning to deceive nobody, but drunk a potion. went to sleep as Rick Ross.
3: What? And woke up in a new Bugatti.
1: Objection, Your Honor.
4: Thank you, Your Honor.
1: This is real life, not a fantasy movie.
3: This I am done.
4: This right. This is
1: terrible.
3: What?
5: Blame the potion.
3: What potion?
5: Bel Air.
1: There's no potion.
3: The Bel Air.
1: Bel Air.
5: Whatever
1: you
5: is
1: call
5: Rick
1: it
5: Ross.
1: Bel Air.
5: Whatever Rick Ross is.
1: Objection again.
3: Bel Air. You sustained.
5: Right. It's just not a coincidence. Buddy Love, Dejan Love. I think we need to look at Rick Ross.
1: What?
5: You can't blame him from drinking the potion. Can you really take Professor Klump to court for what Buddy Love did?
3: What is he talking about?
1: Right. Why are we even talking about a movie? A fake movie.
5: All I'm saying is.
3: I don't understand what that has to do with anything.
5: I think he drank a potion.
3: Counsel.
5: And became Dejan Love.
1: There's no potion.
5: Just like Professor Klump became Buddy Love.
1: There's no potion.
5: We need to look at Rick Ross. Rick Ross is.
3: Rick Ross is to blame for this?
1: Rick
5: Ross.
1: He has nothing to do with this. Rick Ross is.
5: I rest my case.
3: That was a terrible defense. Lock that man up.
1: Lock that man up.
3: Lock that man up immediately and take his attorney with him.
5: Well, hello, Miss Perry.
1: All right. Thank you, Your Honor. We feel like justice was served today. We appreciate that.
3: Yeah, what is this man talking about? I've never heard something so bad, actually. Well, it looks like there is a little pivot when it came to some bad news, and we'll talk all about it coming up in the lowdown.
1: All right, the lowdown's on the way. Y'all don't move.
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0: Morning Hustle the Building, L'Oreal, Kyle, Santillia, Alton Walker here. Listen, man, okay? A lot of people are very forgiving people. Baker Mayfield forgave his father and his brother after they stole $12 million from him.
1: Oh, my goodness. That is a lot of money.
2: Yeah, man, that's a lot of money.
1: How much is this man worth?
0: $33 million a year.
1: He so most of his money, because the rest go to taxes. Half go to taxes.
0: Right?
2: He must have gotten some of it back or something.
1: No, I doubt
2: just
1: it.
2: Just to forgive him.
0: You think so?
2: Something had
0: what if he's just like, that's my dad.
1: That's his family. Like, what? They said sorry.
0: They said sorry. They said sorry.
1: I want to see what y'all bought, though, because this is crazy.
2: You know what they said? Sorry.
1: I mean, what else could they have done?
2: Lord Jesus.
1: And, like, how forgiving is he? Because I don't forgive anything. Like, I'm the type of person to hold a grudge forever. I remember one time I forgave this girl. She told my boyfriend's mother that I cheated on him. I thought that was so crazy. Like, why would you tell this grown-ass woman this? And then I ended up forgiving the girl, but I treated her like crap. Like, I couldn't get over it. It's like, I forgave, but I ain't forget.
0: Right. I feel that. I'm kind of going through it right now. I had a homie of mine. So everybody knows I do this homecoming party every year.
1: Yeah.
0: I had a homie of mine. When I first started the party, he was the first person I reached out to. Like, yo, this is what I want to do. You know, come rock with me on it.
1: Yeah.
0: He was like, nah, I'm not going to be able to make it. 4 years later, he's like, oh, yeah, I want to get on board. I'm like, bro, I already got a team now. I can't, you know what I mean?
1: Like, how you going to come after we lit?
0: Right. Mm-hmm. So what does he do? Try to throw something to beat mine the next day.
1: Oh, that's trifling.
0: That's trifling as hell.
1: What?
0: Yeah, so I ain't spoke to him since.
1: How was his party, though? Was it good?
0: I guess it was all right, but it ain't do no damage to me.
1: Damn, that's foul as hell.
0: Foul as
1: hell. But you should have let your friend in on something. You could have made him the doorman. You didn't.
0: That ain't what he got.
1: You could have just put him down. He couldn't have got the equal part, but damn. He couldn't eat.
0: You think he would have accepted that? You crazy as hell.
1: I'll be sure. It's better than nothing. We tried to give you something before. Maybe you can work your way up.
0: That ain't what he was proposing.
2: I had a comedian, a well-known comedian, steal one of my jokes.
1: You talk about TK?
2: Nah. And it was hard on it. I wasn't going to blast him. And he did it it was like at a theater. He said my joke, and that joint hit so hard.
0: Ooh.
2: I was like, if it would have bombed, I would have been like, oh, he could keep it. But that joint hit hard, and I called him and everything. We went through it. We went back and forth.
1: Really?
2: But I ended up just letting him have it and just moved on. But that was a tough one.
1: So y'all are friends now?
2: Yeah, we cool.
1: Oh, hell no. Because you stole my joke, and I still ain't forgave you.
2: I mean, but you ain't using it, so
1: that's
2: you know.
1: That's not fair. You be stealing my joke.
0: All right, hustlers, what y'all got, man? 866-488-7853. Have you ever had to forgive somebody that did you wrong? Let's talk about it.
1: I'll forgive you, Alton.
3: It's the morning hustle.
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0: We are the Morning Hustle. L'Oreal, Kyle, Santilli, and Alta Walker.
1: Cruises is what we're in the business of, okay? You know why?
2: This cruise.
0: Bruh.
1: I didn't realize I needed background music, okay? But what I do need is y'all to have our back when we on the cruise, okay? OneVoyageCruise.com. All you got to do is put in the code TMH, and you could be a live studio audience member. A live studio audience member of the Morning Hustle Show, because we will be broadcasting live October on the Virgin Voyage Resilient Lady.
0: Just like that, baby. Listen, right about now, though, we're trying to figure it out. Have you ever had to forgive somebody that did you dirty? Baker Mayfield, his father and his brother stole $12 million from him, and he forgave them.
1: Craziness.
0: What about you? 866-HUSTLE-8, 866-487-8538. Let's go to T in the DMV. What you say?
3: I did. I recently had to forgive someone. I just had a bridal shower in July. My so-called best friend, things that I was telling her in confinement about my relationship, she took it upon herself to reveal those things to my fiance at my bridal shower.
1: No! What?
3: Yes, yes.
4: What
3: it caused a major wedge between my fiance and I. And I asked her her reason for doing that, and because it wasn't a time and a place to do that, and it just wasn't her place. I've never done that to her or any other of my friends. However, she felt like it was a time and a place for her. And it caused a very, very long wedge between my fiance and I. So it was terrible.
1: Did y'all end up getting married?
3: She felt like he wasn't going to get married, yes.
1: You're still going to get married. No. Okay, is she going to be in the wedding still?
3: No, to the night.
0: She'll be at the reception. She's going to pop up.
4: We coming.
1: Yeah, she should come, because my whole family about to beat her ass.
0: All right, what y'all got? 866-HUSTLE-8, 866-487-8538. Let's talk.
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0: 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The Weekend Hustle.
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0: What up, y'all? It's Tamona Hustle, L'Oreal, Kyle Santilli, and Alton Walker.
1: And we got some money for you. You know how you could get it. All you got to do is text CASH, C-A-S-H, to 71007. We'll give you 10 questions, 60 seconds. Get them all right. You will walk away with that $1,000 for your pocket.
0: Today, we will address an issue that ends most relationships before they even really get started. You know what I'm saying? The question is, how long is too long to go without communicating with the person that you are dating?
1: This is a good topic here.
2: I struggle with this one.
0: Okay. Well, when we come back, we're going to hear how you struggle. Mm-hmm. We want to hear your experience with it. I'm going to give you my perspective even from a married guy. Can I do that?
1: Yeah, I think this is for relationships in general.
0: All right. And plus, we're looking for your calls. 866-HUSTLE-8, 866-487-8538. Let's talk.
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0: What's good? It's L'Oreal, Kyle Santilli, and Alton Walker here at Morning Hustle Show. We're having a good time with this conversation today. How long is too long to go without communicating to the person you're dating? But L'Oreal now wants to make it people that you're involved with.
1: Yeah, people that you're involved with as a whole. We don't want to leave anybody out. This is an equal opportunity show.
0: 866-HUSTLE, 866-487-8538. Tiffany in Akron, how long is too long to go without speaking to your person you're dating?
2: Well, I think there's a boundary you need to set with each one. Some people are more needy than others. I don't want to be stalked every 5 seconds. I don't need it. But I do want to hear from you once in a great while throughout the day, just being like, hey, thinking of you, and vice versa. But I don't want stalked or anything.
1: Like, the more that I hear people talk is, like, the less I want to speak to the person. And I just think because now it feels so uniform and forced. It's like, yo, hit me when you thinking about me or, like, when you... I feel like for us to be like, I got to hear from you every day. It started to be like, damn, like, this is a job, not, like, a feeling.
2: Right. Like, I don't need to hear, like, you know, every 5 seconds what's going on, like, you went to the bathroom and all that kind of stuff.
0: But, right.
2: Like, once in a while, like, hit me up and be like, hey, just thinking of you.
1: That's
2: or hope you're having a good day. I don't need it to be all drawn out every 5 seconds, though.
0: That's a little weirder because I think about my wife, my kids all the time, but that doesn't mean I always have something to say.
1: Yeah, but say just that's what you say. I'm thinking about y'all. That's
0: then
1: it.
0: I'd be sending that every 5 minutes, thinking about y'all. Just went to the store, was about to buy something, but it cost too much because y'all got all the money. Think about y'all.
1: No, but see, that's not the right kind of thinking about.
3: I was gonna buy this, but you need.
1: But I'm like, y'all.
0: I like this jacket I was gonna buy, but you need money for sports. Think about y'all.
1: No. That's not the same.
2: That's when you block
3: them. You need rent money.
1: That's why you ain't texting them.
0: Oh, that's funny.
1: Make you depressed.
0: I'm not depressed. I love them, which is why I do what I do for my fans.
1: So you should text them and tell them you love them, especially your wife.
0: And I do all
1: right
0: the time.
1: Now.
0: I've already texted my wife this morning.
1: Oh,
0: y'all
1: finally.
0: Be thinking y'all know. I'm going to take it a step further what was her name? Brittany?
3: Brittany?
0: I texted her and I sent her 3 reels on Instagram
1: already.
3: No, you got to think. We got paid today. You got to pay rent. You ain't slick.
0: Excuse me, sir. Mortgage.
1: Hey! Thank you.
0: All right, man. If you didn't get through the full phone lines, send us a voice note on that morning hustle.
1: Mortgage,
0: sir.
3: You
1: got
3: to pay that mortgage today, baby.
4: Feel the vibe with the Morning Hustle.

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1: Time for that $1,000 cash grab. You know how we do it. L'Oreal, Kyle Santilli, and Alton Walker. And on the line, trying to get this money today out of Union City, we got Jamon on the line. What up, Jamon?
2: I want that Jamon with you.
3: Yo, what's up?
2: It's like so perfect. Did you used to be hype that your name was in a song?
3: I was. It was something I heard all the time growing up. So
2: I love that.
1: Look at that.
2: That's
1: even
2: fire.
1: Though I think
2: that's
1: that song is called Jamming With You, not necessarily.
2: Oh, I thought it was Jamon with you.
1: What was his name?
4: I thought it was about him.
1: All right, man. Let's see if we can get you this money, bro. Here's the rules. You got 60 seconds to answer 10 questions. For every correct answer, we'll give you $10. Get all 10 right, you win $1,000. If you don't know an answer, you can say pass. We'll come back to it as long as we have time. And make sure the answer you give is the one that you want, because we have to go with your first response. And our judges, Big Med, who normally gets people's names wrong. He don't play about that, okay?
3: I already know.
1: All right, that being said, we trying to hook you up. Love, what you got for him?
2: I think he got this, though. It seems like he's going to breeze through. But I'm going to help him out a little bit with 105. 105.
3: Ooh. 105. Okay.
2: That's right.
1: All right, you got that free answer, bro?
3: Yep.
1: All right, bro. I got 60 seconds on the clock. Let me know when you're ready.
3: I'm ready.
1: The clock begins.
4: What happened? I'm ready, Kyle.
1: No. Chill. Everybody chill. Everybody calm down. Everybody relax.
2: I'm ready, Kyle.
1: Nah. I'm kidding. All right, Jamon, I got 60 seconds on the clock. Let me know when you're ready.
3: Yep, I'm ready. Let's get it.
1: All right. The clock begins in 3, 2, 1. Here we go. What is 15 times 7? Spell the word lantern.
3: Lantern?
1: Yes.
3: L-A-T-T-E-R-N.
1: Which ocean borders the west coast of the United States? Is it the Atlantic, Pacific, or Indian Ocean?
3: That one more time.
1: Which ocean borders the west coast of the United States? The Atlantic, Pacific, or Indian Ocean?
3: Pacific.
1: What's the capital city of the state of Massachusetts?
3: Boston.
1: What ecological term describes an animal that actively hunts and eats other animals?
5: The ecological mess them up.
3: Carnivore.
1: How many items are in half a dozen?
3: Six.
1: Solve this math problem. What is 85 minus 35 plus 25?
3: 85 minus 35.
1: Plus 25.
3: 75.
1: Which continent contains both the Nile River and the Sahara Desert?
3: Africa.
1: Time.
2: You gave me an anxiety attack. I'm not even gonna lie. It was the pauses. Those pauses. I blame Kyle because he wouldn't just start the clock after.
1: I tried to, y'all kept.
2: Oh Lord, we laugh every day. Now all of a sudden we gotta be completely silent to start the game. Like
1: Start the clock, y'all just keep going.
2: I feel like this is the main reason why you didn't get the first one, because had he not been playing around, you would have been paying attention. So I feel like he owe you $10, but whatever. 15 times 7 is the answer I gave you, the first answer, which is 105. Yeah. Well, I don't know what word you thought he was asking you to spell, but we said lantern. And lantern is spelled L-A-N-T-E-R-N.
3: Yeah.
4: I don't even, what you spelled, I don't even think it's a word, to be honest.
1: Me neither.
3: In my defense, I just woke up.
2: I did too, but here I am on a morning show, nationally.
3: I didn't get to brush my teeth yet, so.
2: Oh, that's nasty.
1: All right, that's
2: disgusting. What ecological term describes an animal that actively hunts and eats other animals? That would be a predator. A carnivore is a predator, though. Okay, we're giving it to you. Look at God. Won't he do it?
3: Thank you.
4: Come on,
3: thank
4: man.
2: You. Okay, and that's all because we just want you to get off the phone and go brush your teeth. $1, $2, $3, $4, $5, $60.
1: Damn, he got that much?
2: Yeah.
4: That's what I
1: figured. Okay. Yeah.
2: So, you proved Alton wrong, at least. You didn't get all the answers right, but he said
4: $10. How did he get 6 right? Okay.
2: He probably trying to figure it out too.
1: Right. Everybody is confused, but it's okay.
2: Nah, he started out rocky, but then he started running.
1: Yeah. All right. Congratulations, Jamon. $60 today, man.
3: All right. Thank you.
1: Jermaine don't got all the energy in the world.
2: He got Lloyd Banks energy. He got monotone.
1: Before you get off the phone, though, turn up and give us a shout out to something.
3: I said, I definitely want to give a shout out to the morning show.
1: There we go.
2: We love you.
1: There we go. Man.
2: Yeah.
1: Appreciate you, man.
2: Take your $60 and get the hell on.
3: I will.
1: All right, man. If y'all want to get down with the cash grab like Jermaine, you know what to do. Text the word cash to 71007. You could be up next on that $1,000 cash grab.
0: It's the

0: Hello, ladies and gentlemen, boys and girls. Welcome to Ask Uncle Alton. Today's question comes from this wonderful mother.
1: Is it an email or is that a piece of paper?
2: No music.
0: All right. It says, hey, Unc, my son is turning 16, and for his birthday, he wants to make me take the camera out of his room.
2: Oh, wait, what?
0: But I don't trust him. What do you think?
2: Camera in the room? What is this, prison?
3: Make him take... Yo, you wild.
2: This is crazy. Why is there a camera?
3: What kind of violation
2: like
3: is going on here?
2: How old is this child?
1: 16.
2: No, that's crazy. That's way too old.
3: That is wild.
2: Police...
0: Leave the cameras in there.
3: No.
2: No.
0: Leave those cameras in there. Here's a question. Why all of a sudden you want privacy? Like, what are you getting ready to do?
3: Because he's 16.
0: What are you getting ready to do for you all of a sudden you want privacy? You didn't want it when you were 12.
3: You don't know he didn't want it. He probably just now worked up the courage to say something.
0: Keep those cameras. Matter of fact,
3: no,
0: upgrade.
3: Hell no.
2: You don't think that's creepy?
0: Go buy Blue Magic. Matter of fact,
2: yeah. No.
0: Make a whole production.
3: What kind of weirdo is she putting the camera in there in the first place?
0: It must be a reason she has to keep those cameras in there.
2: I don't like it.
0: You don't like it?
2: The only reason why, if your child is like extremely suicidal or something, cut their wrist type of person.
0: Keep that camera in there. If you want privacy, move out. How about that?
3: Y'all love a surveillance team.
0: Now, I'm going to tell you now.
3: Y'all worse than the government.
0: I ain't putting no camera in my nephew's room. I tell you that now. I ain't going to tell you why.
2: That's it. We know why.
0: That sounds like child abuse.
3: It does sound like
2: right?
3: child abuse.
2: I don't think that's illegal.
3: No, take them cameras out.

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1: Period.
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0: Hustle Show. L'Oreal, Kyle Santillan, Alton Walker in the building. Very special guest in the building today.
1: Yeah.
0: Iconic comedian. Man, he does stand up. He's doing acting. He's back out on the scene with a new Netflix special called I Ain't Playing.
1: Period.
0: Bruce is in the building.
1: Yeah. Yes,
2: like, what's happening?
1: Let Bruce hit it.
2: That's right. What's happening?
0: What's happening, man?
2: What's that, man? Y'all looking good up here and everything. What's going on? Man,
1: you said just me before the mics came on, so it's okay. I look good.
2: Oh, no, you gorgeous.
1: Oh,
2: you know what I'm saying?
1: Yeah.
2: I can't do nothing with it, though. I need somebody kind of ugly, man.
0: Come on, man.
2: You know, the brood do be like, man, she fine, but man, she kind of ugly, so they ain't going to hit on her.
0: Right.
2: You know what I'm saying?
0: Yeah.
2: But her, everybody coming to her.
1: You know, there
0: is a thing of a women that might not look beautiful, but they still sexy. It's so attractive to them. You know
2: I like that, man.
0: Yeah.
2: And I just like a woman that like me.
0: Yeah,
2: you know what I'm saying? I'm too old to be running at people, man.
0: Yeah.
2: I'm an international player.
0: Come on.
1: I like how you broke down even looking at women on the sneak, because obviously we know you're married, but you said there's a respectful way to check a woman out. And you say, just like, look at this bitch outfit right here.
2: That's how you check out another woman. When you with your woman.
0: No, she came outside with that on, right?
1: Is that what made me be like, yeah, she do look crazy? Is that now we both looking at her together?
2: I'm looking at her.
1: You slick for that. We gotta watch
2: you. But women do it all the time. Women see a dude they like, they're attracted to. They glance at him. They, you know, you'll never see
0: right.
2: But they do it, man. Women are smooth.
1: But the women love smooth. You though. Like, I mean, like with that lyric, we all know that lyric. That lyric is one of the most known Let Bruce Hit It.
2: Oh, yeah.
1: So how many more women Let Bruce Hit It after that song came out?
2: I done sent a bunch of them to college. Oh, my God. But then I done sent a bunch of them to college.
1: Yeah.
2: Let me tell you. And let me tell you, baby. You know, when I got married, that you know, that ended there, you know. You know, and there's no lie. My mother passed about 16 years ago, so they asked anybody want to speak, you know, they get fired. I bet you about 47 women spoke.
1: No
2: if you
1: way.
2: Anything. You let me know.
1: Yeah.
2: And my wife at the time said, boy, you was messed up. We just friends.
0: Did your wife ever have any issues with some of that past
2: activity? Oh, my God, I'm an issue with everybody.
0: Yeah.
2: Right now, she's crazy. Because everybody in church, everything, they'd be, oh, thank you, Jesus, and then cuss them out.
0: Yeah.
2: You know what I'm saying?
1: But that's why you love her, though. Is that, like, part of it?
2: I don't know. I think I'm just stupid. I don't know why. You know, we put up with so much stuff.
0: Yeah.
2: And, but then this is my second marriage. I'm not going to lie. You know, my first wife was super crazy. Oh, man.
1: So it sounds like you like crazy.
2: I think so. I mean,
1: yeah.
2: She's the type of person to steal your money and help you look for it.
1: Oh, I tell you.
2: And she asked you, was it 250, 100, and a 20?
0: Yeah.
2: You be like, yeah. She's like,
0: nice.
2: Yeah, but we end up having three kids together. And
3: this marriage thing, here's my thing. Every comedian I see that's married, y'all are very successful.
1: Mm-hmm.
3: So, but I know it's got to be tough because, you
2: it's
3: know,
2: tough. But every
3: I
2: comedian,
3: can't do it right
2: every
3: now.
2: Every comedian, you know, that's successful, I had 3-4 wives, too. You know what I'm
3: how
2: saying?
3: How you balance that? Because, you know,
2: you can't,
3: I tried to be I tried to have a girlfriend last year.
2: Oh, yeah, you just got
3: I'm on the road, and I'm like,
2: find somebody that just has the same vision that you got and willing to just go on that journey with you. You know what I'm saying? That's all it's about.
0: Yeah, I see who's in the building, baby. Bruce is here having a good time with us on the Morning Hustle Show. Don't go anywhere. We're right back. More with Bruce up next.
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1: L'Oreal, Kyle Santilli, and Alton Walker. The Morning Hustle show is here. And you know who else is here?
2: Who?
1: Bruce is in the building, baby.
2: Suck it now.
3: How hard is it to get a Netflix special? I did see that Naeem said that he may not have one anymore behind some of the comments that he had. Is it like something difficult?
4: It's not difficult. It's whoever represents you. You know, whoever you got good representation, they can make it happen. But it's certain things you can't say no more. Like I was doing a radio the other day, and you can't use the word midget.
1: Yeah,
4: you know, that's a funny
3: word.
4: You just
3: used it, Bruce.
4: And I know it. And I'm pretty sure. I did a joke years ago about a midget.
1: Yeah.
4: But I won't say it. You got to say little person.
3: Yeah.
1: Right.
4: So is that any midget? That I'm sorry.
3: No.
4: You know what I'm saying? Because they'll call in, hey, man, let me tell you something.
1: Why is his voice small, too?
5: Why the voice got
4: Yeah, but like, I know Zeke with Universal Soul.
3: Yeah.
4: Never got offended. Never bothered him because I got my nephew. Girlfriend is scared of little people.
1: Okay.
4: So I take her to the Universal Soul. So I done called Zeke. I said, look, she's scared of you.
3: You ain't
4: so
3: right.
4: Come over there.
3: You ain't right.
4: You should have saw her jump up and run. When he walking toward her,
3: she that took off. That is how he walks.
1: That is how he walks. That's funny.
4: She took off. He said, hey, I'm not going to hurt you. She is terrified. Terrified.
1: That is
4: my little niece is fine. She like, you say something.
3: She like, I could take him on.
4: Yeah.
1: Hustlers, don't go anywhere. Comedian extraordinaire.
3: Who's Bruce?
1: Bruce.
3: I only know two Bruces.
1: No, that's the same Bruce. He's up next as we continue on right here on the Morning Hustle Show.
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0: Morning Hustle, L'Oreal, Kyle Santilli, and Alton Walker. And for today, the fourth member of the show, Bruce is in the building.
1: Let me ask y'all something real quick. Y'all talk about Too Short and... let Bruce Rose hit it. Have you ever heard Biggie Call My Name?
0: What song was it?
2: You know what? I don't think I have.
0: Hypnotized.
2: Did
0: yeah, Bruce, he does it in that flow. And that's
2: You know what? I didn't realize he was talking about you.
0: Yeah, he does.
2: Wait,
0: he does.
2: So what was your relationship like with Big?
1: I met him in Jacksonville, Florida. And I was on stage. I was clowning. I was John Neer about that night. I was in rap form. He said, and he went outside. You know, he went to smoking and everything. He came and he said, I'm going to put you down. For real, you know? I'm like, Biggie, you really need some Dayquil. I don't know. That's my word. But for some reason, he was a fan, right? And he said, Bruce, who do something to us?
2: To us.
1: Girls do us, want to screw us.
2: Who us?
1: Me, yeah. Poppy, and Pop.
2: Yeah. And he said, how did you feel like the first time? Did he play it
1: when
2: for
1: I
2: you?
1: Heard, no, when I heard, I'm like, hey, did he say my name? and who co-signed? I was in New York, and DJ Envy asked me.
0: Yeah.
1: He said, how did you like that? I said, man, it was cool.
0: Yeah.
2: That's
0: was
2: why,
0: he the first one to put your name in the song?
1: Yeah, he really was. He was the first dude to put me in a song.
2: And then you put him in your comedy special because you said that's what women sound like when we shop.
1: Yep. I'm telling you.
2: I do be sounding like that.
1: I'm telling you. My wife, she said, oh. After girl. And then she would get to the counter. We go to the mall. I just sit down. You know, I go sit.
0: Right.
1: I might have my niece and nephew and hit me on the phone. I'm ready.
0: Right.
1: Ready for what?
0: That's crazy.
1: She won't do that.
3: Nah, she ain't gonna pay.
1: She won't me to pay for it.
0: Even though she make the $100,000 a year and ain't paying no bills.
1: All full of clothes. Look at this. Boom. Put it on the counter. Move to the right. I said, you better move back over to the left.
2: No, no.
1: You know what I'm saying?
2: I'm gonna tell you why. Because you said she make $100,000. You came out here like, what? That's nothing. I make $100,000 in a weekend.
1: That's right.
2: Bruce got it.
0: Yeah, but
1: she ain't gotta
0: pay no bills.
2: That's his wife.
0: What else is that money
1: she
0: now
1: wants to pay the bill in the house? I'm not just saying.
3: So what she do with her money?
2: Right.
1: Save it. That mother's so stingy. Let me tell you. I know this people that come from a big family are very selfish.
0: Yeah.
1: Because they had to share everything.
2: Yeah.
3: Yeah, yeah.
1: And so she look at you first. You got nine. What you looking at? You know you
0: what
1: got
0: what you
1: it.
0: Looking at.
1: And know what? And this is why I'm going to tell y'all this. I still leave her money.
2: Yeah, you a good man.
1: On the weekend, when I go out of town, I leave with $200. I swear, I'm not just saying, get her hair done and nails done.
2: Yeah.
1: I still leave it. She don't need it.
0: Right.
1: I just do it.
0: For everybody that's listening to Raleigh, you're coming to Raleigh.
1: Yes,
0: for everybody listening to Birmingham, you're coming to Birmingham. For everybody listening to Cleveland.
3: We syndicate. Yeah.
0: We're in all of those cities.
2: But can
0: right
2: they
0: now
2: still get tickets in market?
1: Yeah, they can still get some tickets.
2: Okay.
1: Get some tickets. And I'm going to let everybody know, this will not be the special. Like, you see my Bruce, I ain't playing.
2: Yeah.
1: This is a totally different show.
2: Different jokes.
0: Nice. Bruce in the building, baby. Morning Hustle Show. We appreciate you, man. Thank you so much.

0: K's for the unthinkable. The Finger Boy.
1: Hear ye, hear ye. The Morning Hustle Court is now in session.
2: Yeah, yeah, yeah.
1: It all goes down to Honorable Judge L'Oreal presiding.
3: Yeah, good morning, Judge. I'm doing my makeup while y'all get y'all case together.
1: Because that's what's more important, Judge.
3: It's super important.
1: Mm-hmm. All right, that being said, while you're doing that, let's go to our bailiff, Big Man, to find out who's on the docket for today's session.
4: Dejan Love. He's the man that said he played for the 49ers and had a Bugatti and had a store on Saks Fifth Avenue.
3: Mm.
4: He was scamming women and got like a bunch of money, and now he's in jail.
3: Who accepted this case in my court?
5: Well, he called me, man. I had to defend him.
1: Well, he's going to face these charges, man.
3: Well, Attorney Centillion.
1: Yes.
3: Please approach the bench.
1: All right. Thank you, Your Honor. Today's charges we're going to bring against Mr. Deja Love for really going out here and committing what's called imposter scams.
3: Mm-hmm.
1: When you pretend that you are something that you are not to get over on other people. You know what I'm saying? It's like another level of fraud and larceny, if you will. This man went out here pretending to be a football player, pretending that he was somebody that he's not, all to make these women feel like they were secure, and then he would borrow money and steal from these women and never pay them back. Your Honor, I do not like it. We want him to face first degree larceny and fraud charges, and we want him to face a penalty. First and foremost, you got to pay back everybody, okay?
3: Okay.
1: And we want you to be sentenced to, how long is an average football career? Let's say 10 years. That's probably
3: 10 days for some people.
1: Okay. Well, we want him 10 years in prison, and he must join the Gridiron Gang. And if you don't know what that is, go back to that 2006 movie with Adam Sandler, and they were playing football in jail. You want to play football? Okay, well, you can play in jail.
3: Mm.
1: You know what I'm saying? The ball's trash. The uniforms you're wearing ain't fancy. Mm. And at night, you got to watch it behind.
3: Oh.
1: If you know what I mean. If that's what you want to do, you want to play with other people.
5: Wow.
1: You know what I mean? And rob them of their riches because you're trying to be something that you're not. Well, somebody's going to take you for something that you're not, and you're going to pay with some money. And you might have to pay with some ass.
3: I feel that. Oh, I feel that. Okay.
1: Your Honor, I rest my case.
3: Wow, that is quite a mouthful. Attorney Walker.
5: Thank you, Your Honor. One name that I want to throw out there. Y'all ready?
3: Yeah.
5: Buddy Love.
3: Mm.
5: Buddy Love. You remember Nutty Professor?
3: Yes.
5: Professor Sherman Klump drank the potion and turned into Buddy Love. Different confidence. Different clothes, different attitude. Started talking crazy. Thought he could get all the women.
3: Mm-hmm.
5: My client name is what? Love. Buddy Love. Dejan Love. Is that a coincidence? I think not.
3: I think that's a common last name.
5: Think about it. Maybe Dejan Love woke up not planning to deceive nobody, but drunk a potion. Went to sleep. Went to sleep as Rick Ross.
3: What? And woke up in a new Bugatti.
1: Objection, Your Honor.
4: Thank you, Your Honor.
1: This is real life, not a fantasy movie.
3: This guy. I am done.
5: This right. This is
1: terrible.
3: What?
5: Blame the potion.
3: What potion?
5: Bel Air.
1: There's no potion.
3: The Bel Air.
1: Bel Air.
5: Whatever his
1: call
5: Rick
1: it
5: Ross.
1: Bel Air.
5: Whatever Rick Ross
1: is. Objection
5: again.
3: Bel Air. It's sustained.
5: Right. It's just not a coincidence. Buddy Love, Dejan Love. I think we need to look at Rick Ross.
1: What?
5: You can't blame him from drinking the potion. You who you going? Can you really take Professor Klump to court for what Buddy Love did?
3: What is he talking about?
1: Right. Why are we even talking about a movie?
3: I don't
1: a fake movie.
5: All I'm saying is,
3: I don't understand what that has to do with anything.
5: I think he drunk a potion.
3: Counsel.
5: And there's became no Dejan Love.
1: There's no potion.
5: Just like Professor Klump became Buddy Love.
1: There's no potion.
5: We need to look at Rick Ross. Rick Ross is.
3: Rick Ross is to blame for this?
1: Rick Ross. It has nothing to do with this. Rick Ross is.
5: I rest my case.
3: That was a terrible defense. Lock that man up.
1: Lock that man up.
3: Lock that man up immediately and take his attorney with him.
5: Well, hello, Miss Perry.
1: All right. Thank you, Your Honor. We feel like justice was served today. We appreciate that.
3: Yeah, what is this man talking about? I've never heard something so bad, actually. Well, it looks like there is a little pivot when it came to some bad news, and we'll talk all about it coming up in the lowdown.
1: All right, the lowdown's on the way. Y'all don't move.
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7: 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This is not a live show, but pay attention. This

0: in the morning. Morning Hustle in the building. L'Oreal, Kyle, Santillia, Alton Walker here. Listen, man. Okay, a lot of people are very forgiving people. Baker Mayfield forgave his father and his brother after they stole $12 million from him.
1: Oh my goodness, that is a lot of money.
2: Yeah, man, that's a lot of money.
1: How much is this man worth?
0: $33 million a year.
1: He so must, most of his money, because the rest go to taxes, half go to taxes.
0: Right?
2: He must got some of it back or something.
1: No, I doubt
2: just
1: it.
2: Just to forgive him?
0: You think so?
2: Something
0: what if he's just like, that's my dad?
1: That's his family. Like, what? They said sorry.
0: They said sorry. They said sorry.
1: I want to see what y'all bought, though, because this is crazy.
2: You know what they said?
1: I mean, what else could they have done?
2: Lord Jesus.
1: And, like, how forgiving is he? Because I don't forgive anything. Like, I'm the type of person to hold a grudge forever. I remember one time I forgave this girl. She told my boyfriend's mother that I cheated on him. I thought that was so crazy. Like, why would you tell this grown-ass woman this? And then I ended up forgiving the girl, but I treated her like crap. Like, I couldn't get over it. It's like, I forgave, but I ain't forget.
0: Right. I feel that. I'm kind of going through it right now. I had a homie of mine. So everybody knows I do this homecoming party every year.
1: Yeah.
0: I had a homie of mine. When I first started the party, he was the first person I reached out to. Like, yo, this is what I want to do. You know, come rock with me on it.
1: Yeah.
0: He was like, nah, I'm not going to be able to make it. 4 years later, he's like, oh, yeah, I want to get on board. I'm like, bro, I already got a team now. I can't, you know what I mean?
1: Like, how you going to come after we lit?
0: Right. Mm-hmm. So what does he do? Try to throw something to beat mine the next day.
1: Oh, that's trifling.
0: That's trifling as hell.
1: What?
0: Yeah, so I ain't spoke to him since.
1: How was his party, though? Was it good?
0: I guess it was all right, but it ain't do no damage to me.
1: Damn, that's foul as hell.
0: Foul as hell.
1: But you should have let your friend in on something. You could have made him the doorman. You didn't.
0: That ain't what he got. Yeah.
1: You could have just put him down. He couldn't have got the equal part, but damn. He couldn't eat.
0: You think he would have accepted that? You crazy as hell.
1: I mean, shoot, it's better than nothing. We tried to give you something before. Maybe you can work your way up.
0: That ain't what he was proposing.
2: I had a comedian, a well-known comedian, still one of my jokes.
1: You talk about TK?
2: Nah. And it was hard on it. I was going to blast him. And he did it it was like at a theater. He said my joke, and that joint hit so hard.
0: Ooh.
2: I was like, if it would have bombed, I would have been like, oh, he could keep it. But that joint hit hard, and I called him and everything. We went through it. We went back and forth.
1: Really?
2: But I ended up just letting him have it and just moved on. But that was a tough
1: one. So y'all are friends now?
2: Yeah, we cool.
1: Oh, hell no. Because stole my joke, and I still ain't forgave you.
2: I mean, but you ain't using it, so
1: that's
2: you know.
1: That's not fair. You ain't stealing my joke.
0: All right, hustlers, what y'all got, man? 866-488-5383. Have you ever had to forgive somebody that did you wrong? Let's talk about it.
1: I'll forgive you, Alton.

0: We are the Morning Hustle. L'Oreal, Kyle, Santillan, Alton Walker.
1: Cruises is what we're in the business of, okay? You know why? I didn't realize I needed background music, okay? But what I do need is y'all to have our back when we on the cruise, okay? OneVoyageCruise.com. All you got to do is put in the code TMH, and you could be a live studio audience member. A live studio audience member of the Morning Hustle Show, because we will be broadcasting live October on the Virgin Voyage Resilient Lady.
0: Just like that, baby. Listen, right about now, though, we're trying to figure it out. Have you ever had to forgive somebody that did you dirty? Baker Mayfield, his father and his brother stole $12 million from him, and he forgave them.
1: Craziness.
0: What about you? 866-HUSTLE-8, 866-487-8538. Let's go to T in the DMV. What you say?
2: I did. I recently had to forgive someone. I just had a bridal shower in July. My so-called best friend, things that I was telling her in confinement about my relationship, she took it upon herself to reveal those things at my fiance, to my fiance at my bridal shower.
1: No! What?
2: Yes.
3: What she
2: told
3: you?
2: It caused a major wedge between my fiance and I. And I asked her her reason for doing that, and because it wasn't a time and a place to do that, and it just wasn't her place. I've never done that to her or any other of my friends. However, she felt like it was a time and a place for her. And it caused a very, very long wedge between my fiance and I. So it was terrible.
1: Did y'all end up getting married?
2: She felt like he wasn't still going to get married, yes.
1: You're still going to get married. No. Okay, is she going to be in the wedding still?
2: No to the no.
0: She'll be at the reception. She's going to pop up.
3: We coming.
1: Yeah, she should come, because my whole family about to beat her ass.
0: All right, what y'all got? 866-HUSTLE-8, 866-487-8538. Let's talk.

0: period.
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0: What up, y'all? It's Tamona Hustle, L'Oreal, Kyle Santillan, Alton Walker.
1: And we got some money for you. You know how you could get it. All you got to do is text cash, C-A-S-H, to 71007. We'll give you 10 questions, 60 seconds. Get them all right. You will walk away with that $1,000 for your pocket.
0: Today, we will address an issue that ends most relationships before they even really get started. You know what I'm saying? The question is, how long is too long to go without communicating with the person that you are dating?
1: This is a good topic here.
2: I struggle with this one, boy.
1: You have?
2: Oh, I struggle. Oh, man.
0: Okay. Well, when we come back, we're going to hear how you struggle. We want to hear your experience with it.
1: I'm going
0: to give you my perspective even from a married guy. Can I do that?
1: Yeah, I think this is for relationships in general.
0: All right. And plus, we're looking for your calls. 866-HUSTLE-8, 866-487-8538. Let's talk.
3: The vibe
1: with the morning hustle.

0: Hustle.
1: What's good? It's L'Oreal, Kyle Santilli, and Alton Walker here, the Morning Hustle Show. We're having a good time with this conversation today. How long is too long to go without communicating to the person you're dating? But L'Oreal now wants to make it, people that you're involved with.
2: Yeah, people that you're involved with as a whole. We don't want to leave anybody out. This is an equal opportunity show.
1: 866-HUSTLE, 866-487-8538. Tiffany in Akron, how long is too long to go without speaking to your person you're dating?
3: Well, I think there's a boundaries you need to set with each one. Some people are more needy than others. I don't want to be stalked every 5 seconds. I don't need it. But I do want to hear from you once in a great while throughout the day, just being like, hey, thinking of you, and vice versa. Mm-hmm. But I don't want stalked or anything.
2: Like, the more that I hear people talk is, like, the less I want to speak to the person. And I just think because now it feels so uniform and forced. It's like, yo, hit me when you thinking about me or, like, when you... I feel like for us to be like, I got to hear from you every day. It started to be like, damn, like, this is a job, not, like, a feeling.
3: Right. Like, I don't need to hear, like, you know, every 5 seconds what's going on, like, you went to the bathroom and all that kind of stuff.
1: But, right.
3: Like, once in a while... like, hit me up and be like, hey, just thinking of you, or hope you're having a good day. I don't need it to be all drawn out every 5 seconds, though.
1: That's a little weirder, because I think about my wife, my kids, all the time. But that doesn't mean I always have something to say.
2: Yeah, but say, just that's what you say. I'm thinking about y'all. That's
1: and
2: it.
1: I'd be sending that every 5 minutes. Thinking about y'all. Just went to the store, was about to buy something, but it cost too much because y'all got all the money. Thinking about y'all.
2: No, but see, that's not the right kind of thinking about.
4: I was going to buy this, but you did.
2: And I'm like, y'all.
1: I like this jacket I was going to buy, but you need money for sports. Think about y'all.
2: No. That's not the same.
3: I didn't block him.
4: You need rent money.
2: That's why you ain't texting them.
1: Oh, that's funny.
2: Make you depressed.
1: I'm not depressed. I love them, which is why I do what I do for my family.
2: So you should text them and tell them you love them, especially your wife.
1: And I do all
2: right
1: the time.
2: Now.
1: I've already texted my wife this morning.
2: Oh,
1: y'all
2: finally.
1: Be thinking y'all know. I'm going to take it a step further what was her name? Brittany?
4: Brittany?
1: I texted her and I sent her 3 reels on Instagram already.
2: Oh,
1: Brittany!
2: No.
4: You got to think. We got paid today. You got to pay rent. Everybody went away. You ain't slick.
1: Excuse me, sir. Mortgage.
2: Hey! Thank you.
1: All right, man. If you didn't get through the full phone lines, send us a voice note on that Morning Hustle. Mortgage, sir.
4: You got to pay that mortgage today, baby.
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1: Are you ready for this? Keeping your weekend.
0: It's the weekend hustle.
2: Right there.
1: Where you going?
2: Hey.

0: show.
1: Period.
0: Yeah. Who that? The Weekend Hustle.
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0: question? 60 seconds.
1: Time for that $1,000 cash grab. You know how we do it. L'Oreal, Kyle Santilli, and Alton Walker. And on the line, trying to get this money today out of Union City, we got Jamon on the line. What up, Jamon?
2: Jamon with you.
3: Yo, what's up?
2: It's like Jamon. So perfect. Did you used to be hype that your name was in a song?
3: I was. It was something I heard all the time growing up. So
2: I love that.
1: Look at that.
2: That's
1: even
2: fire.
1: Though I think
2: that's
1: that song is called Jamming With You, not necessarily. Yeah.
2: I thought it was Jamon With You.
4: What was his name?
2: I thought it was about him.
1: All right, man. Let's see if we can get you this money, bro. Here's the rules. You got 60 seconds to answer 10 questions. For every correct answer, we'll give you $10. Get all 10 right, you win $1,000. If you don't know an answer, you can say pass. We'll come back to it as long as we have time. And make sure the answer you give is the one that you want, because we have to go with your first response. And our judges, Big Med, who normally gets people's names wrong, he don't play about that, okay?
3: I already know.
1: All right, that being said, we trying to hook you up. Love, what you got for him?
2: I think he got this, though. It seems like he's going to breeze through. But I'm going to help him out a little bit with 105. 105.
3: Ooh. 105.
2: Okay. That's right.
1: All right, you got that free answer, bro?
3: Yep.
1: All right, bro. I got 60 seconds on the clock. Let me know when you're ready.
3: I'm ready.
1: The clock begins.
4: What happened?
1: Three.
4: I'm ready, Kyle.
1: Nah. Chill. Everybody chill. Everybody calm down. Everybody relax.
2: I'm ready, Kyle.
1: Nah. I'm kidding. All right, Jamon, I got 60 seconds on the clock. Let me know when you're ready.
3: Yep, I'm ready. Let's get it.
1: All right. The clock begins in 3, 2, 1. Here we go. What is 15 times 7?
3: Pass.
1: Spell the word lantern.
3: Lantern?
1: Yes.
3: L-A-T-T-E-R-N.
1: Which ocean borders the west coast of the United States? Is it the Atlantic, Pacific, or Indian Ocean?
3: That one more time.
1: Which ocean borders the west coast of the United States? The Atlantic, Pacific, or Indian Ocean?
3: Pacific.
1: What's the capital city of the state of Massachusetts?
3: Boston.
1: What ecological term describes an animal that actively hunts and eats other animals?
5: The ecological mess them up.
3: Carnivore.
1: How many items are in half a dozen?
3: Six.
1: Solve this math problem. What is 85 minus 35 plus 25?
3: 85 minus 35.
1: Plus 25.
3: 75.
1: Which continent contains both the Nile River and the Sahara Desert?
3: Africa.
1: Time.
2: You gave me an anxiety attack. I'm not even gonna lie.

0: It was the pauses. I blame Kyle because he wouldn't just start the clock after
1: every time
0: were...
1: I tried to. Y'all kept talking.
0: Oh, Lord. We laugh every day. Now, all of a sudden, we got to be completely silent to start the game. Like,
1: I'm trying
0: anyway.
1: To start the clock. Y'all just keep going.
0: I feel like this is the main reason why you didn't get the first one, because had he not been playing around, you would have been paying attention. So I feel like he owe you $10, but whatever. 15 times 7 is the answer I gave you, the first answer, which is 105. Yeah. Well, I don't know what word you thought he was asking you to spell, but we said lantern. And lantern is spelled L-A-N-T-E-R-N.
2: Yeah.
3: I don't even, what you spelled, I don't even think it's a word, to be honest with you.
1: Me neither.
2: In my defense, I just woke up.
0: I did too, but here I am on a morning show, nationally.
2: I didn't get to brush my teeth yet, so.
0: Oh, that's nasty.
1: All right, that's
0: disgusting. What ecological term describes an animal that actively hunts and eats other animals? That would be a predator. A carnivore is a predator, though. Okay, we giving it to you. Look at God. Won't he do it?
2: Thank you.
3: Come on,
2: thank
3: man.
0: Okay, and that's all because we just want you to get off the phone and go brush your teeth. $1, $2, $3, $4, $5, $60.
1: Damn, he got that much?
0: Yeah.
3: That's what I get it.
0: So, you proved Elton wrong, at least. You didn't get all the answers right, but he said $10.
3: How did he get 6 right? Okay.
0: He probably trying to figure it out too.
1: Right. Everybody is confused, but it's okay.
0: Nah, he started out rocky, but then he started running.
1: Yeah. All right. Congratulations, Jamon. $60 today, man.
2: All right. Thank you.
1: Jamon don't got all the energy in the world.
0: He got Lloyd Banks energy. He got monotone.
1: Before you get off the phone, though, turn up and give us your shout out to something.
2: I said, I definitely want to give a shout out to the morning show.
1: There we
0: go. Thank you.
1: Thank
0: you. We love you.
1: There we go.
0: Yeah.
1: Appreciate you, man.
0: Take your $60 and get the hell on.
2: I will.
1: All right, man. If y'all want to get down with the cash grab like Jamon, you know what to do. Text the word cash to 71007. You could be up next on that $1,000 cash grab.

0: Hello, ladies and gentlemen, boys and girls. Welcome to Ask Uncle Alton. Today's question comes from this wonderful mother.
1: Is it an email or is that a piece of paper?
2: Oh, no music.
0: All right. It says, hey, Unc, my son is turning 16, and for his birthday, he wants to make me take the camera out of his room.
2: Oh, wait, what?
0: But I don't trust him. What do you think?
2: Camera in the room? What is this, prison?
1: Make him take... Yo, you wild.
2: This is crazy. Why is there a camera?
1: What kind of violation
2: like
1: is going on here?
2: How old is this child?
3: 16.
2: No, that's crazy. That's way too old.
1: That is wild.
2: Police?
0: Leave the cameras in there.
1: No.
2: No.
0: Leave those cameras in there. Here's a question. Why all of a sudden you want privacy? Like, what are you getting ready to do?
4: Because he's not... Let him live. He's 16.
2: No, he's a civilian.
0: What are you getting ready to do for you all of a sudden you want privacy? You didn't want it when you were 12.
1: You don't know he didn't want it. He probably just now worked up the courage to say something.
0: Keep those cameras. Matter of fact, upgrade.
1: No, hell no.
2: You don't think that's creepy?
0: Go buy Blue Magic. Matter of fact,
2: what are those?
0: Make a whole production.
1: What kind of weirdo is she putting the camera in there in the first
0: weird?
1: Place?
0: It must be a reason she has to keep those cameras in there.
2: She's a weirdo. I don't like it.
0: You don't like it?
2: The only reason why, if your child is like extremely suicidal or something, to cut their wrist type of person.
0: Keep that camera in there. If you want privacy, move out. How about that?
1: Y'all love a surveillance team.
0: Now, I'm going to tell you now.
1: Y'all worse than the government.
0: I ain't putting no camera in my nephew's room. I'll tell you that now. I ain't going to tell you why.
2: That's it. We know why.
0: There we go.
2: That sounds like child abuse.
1: It does sound like
2: right?
1: child abuse.
2: I don't think that's legal.
1: No, take them cameras out.

0: Period.
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I'm like. WIZF Erlanger, Cincinnati. 101.1 The Wiz. Waking you up with the morning hustle. Wake it up. And bringing you home with Posted on the Corner. 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

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It's 101.1 The Wiz. Natty's number one for hip-hop and R&B. Schemes in the building. Belly Gang Kush. What's going, man? Yeah.

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1: Kinda how it is. I promise, I swear. I'm there, baby.

Yeah, Labor Day weekend, we taking it off the right way. Lil Chris Brown in the Pants remix. 101.1 The Wiz, Natty's number one for hip hop and R&B. 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

0: 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From Rick Ross and T.I. to Eric Benet and Keith Sweat, with Ricky Smiley and D.L. 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

On the Wiz, Natty's number one for hip-hop and R&B, home of the morning hustle, Steph Schemes in the building, holding it down. If you want to see Cash Money, No Limit Tour, I got details on the way. 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

0: Future California girls, it's 101.1 The Wiz, Natty's number one for hip hop and R&B. Home of the morning hustle, Steph Schemes in the building, holding it down. Cash Money, No Limit tour, man, coming to Cincinnati. Yeah, Birdman, Master P, Chopper, Mercedes, Silk the Shocker, Manny Fresh, BG, Juvenile, and more. Never know, probably gonna see Lil Wayne too. He might do a guest appearance. You know, Lil Wayne. It's probably going to pull up. So, hey, man, if you want the tickets for the free ball, wiznation.com. Check it out.
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0: Baby Chef, do it, ghetto love story. It's 101.1 The Wiz, Natty's number one for hip-hop and R&B, home of the morning hustle. Steph Schemes helping you all the way down at Wiz Nation Cincy. On the gram is where you need to submit them requests early for 513 Heat. So whatever you want to hear for 513 Heat, hit us up, let us know. We got you. It's The Wiz.
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0: 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I probably should pick that cup back up.
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1: 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Hey, fire up that grill. 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
8: 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I can't stand Top Dog. 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Now he's on TV. I turned on the TV. I've seen a commercial on my TV. He got billboards up everywhere. You can't get away from him. He on the sides of buses. He's everywhere. Now he's sponsoring stuff. 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

0: That's Future California Girls on 101.1 Wiz, Natty's number one for hip-hop and R&B, home of the morning hustle. Steph Schemes helping you all the way down. Hey, man, you already know we got the 513 heat hitting off in a major way tomorrow on the PM side of things. 9 o'clock, 10 o'clock, all local music. You do not want to miss this. It's going to be really, really, really, really up, though. All right, so get the request in early. 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

0: 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The Cash Money and No Limit Tour, starring Master P.
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1: Where you going? 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

Tim's, what you need. It's 101.1 The Wiz, Natty's number one for hip-hop and R&B, home of the morning hustle. Baby Chef, do it. Ghetto Love Story right here, man. Remember

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Should I fold up? 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

0: 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Just say Alexa. 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
0: It takes Cincinnati's number one for hip hop and R&B everywhere you go. Bring your topic.

0: I'll be on the One Voyage Cruise. Will you? 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
1: Hey, what's happening? It's T.I.P. the King. Check this out, man. 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

0: Man, just the mere fact that Kanye teamed up with Lauryn Hill on a record is so dope to me. So dope. Kanye, Lauryn Hill, I can't wait. It's 101.1 The Wiz. Natty's number one for hip-hop and R&B. Home of the Morning Hustle. Steph's Games in the building holding it down. Also, we got the Tacos and Tequila Festival. Okay, so if you want to see T.I., Genuine, Trina, Chingy, Ying Yang Twins, Young Jock, and more live in concert, go on WizNation.com right now, okay?
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Rapping R&B. I'm in the Morning Hustle. Steph Schemes helping you all the way down. Hey, Labor Day weekend. I'm feeling real good. Hopefully you get out, get some time off of work, get some time with the fam, much needed rest.

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0: 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Home of the Morning Hustle, Steph Schemes, and I'm going to remind everybody, man, we got the Tacos and Tequila Festival jumping off September the 19th with Genuine, Chingy, T.I., Yin Yang Twins, Young Ja, Bubba Sparks, Murphy Lee. I'm talking about it's going to be a ton of people. 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

0: Future California Girls, 101.1 The Wiz, Natty's number one for hip hop and R&B, home of the morning hustle. Steph Schemes, holding you all the way down, man. About to get up out of here, make a little room, though. All right, do not forget 513 Heat taking off tomorrow. It's about to be up, man. We doing it for the local artists, baby. Hey, enjoy your Labor Day weekend.
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Skilla baby, yeah, it's called FaceTime right here on 101.1. Where's Jada on the building? Taking over them airways, doing what I do until 7 o'clock. So you know what to do. Tap in with me, because I got you. I'm going to hook you up with some money, some tickets. I got a plug for real, man. It's a new one from Future. It's from the Wiz. What I say? Say pink skin.

Chief, do it, man. You're like one of the hottest artists out right now, man. Young boy doing his thing. It's called Ghetto Love Story. Right here on 101.1 Wiz. Since he's number one hip hop and R&B and home of the morning hustle, the live in the afternoon. Jay don't want to build and hold down them airways. And listen, coming up next hour, we got something big, man. Real big. I got the cast of the brand new movie, The Unkept Secret, man. My girl KD, the writer, my boy Randy, my boy Belly, they came through to stop by, talk about the new movie. And we got a lot to talk about, a lot to cover. So make sure you stick around for that coming up at 5 o'clock. But listen, if you want to, you know, get some money, all of that, you can always log on to WizNation.com right now. Take that music survey. Qualify to win some money. So don't waste no time. Make it happen right now. We got to this. It's the Wiz.

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0: known. It's called Risk It All right here on 101.1 The Wiz, Cincy's number one hip-hop and R&B, and home of The Morning Hustle. DJ J-Do, live us an afternoon in the building. Coming up next hour, we got my girl KD the Writer coming through with the Storybook Entertainment Group, man. You know, they just dropped their new movie. It's called The Unkept Secret, and I seen it. I ain't gonna hold you. I got a lot of questions to ask her about it, so make sure you stick around for that. She also bringing my boy Randy. She bringing Brelly with her, so yeah, she bringing the team with her, and you know, it's super dope that she's the front runner of bringing Hollywood to Cincinnati, so big salute to KD the Writer, and stick around next hour for that interview, alright?
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3: 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Yes.
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0: 101.1 Wiz, Cincy's number one hip hop and R&B, and home of the Morning Hustle, of course. Live this afternoon in the building, man. DJ Jado in the building. Today, I got some special guests in the building with me, man. One of them done been up here before. This is her second time around, man. So before I let her introduce her people, I gotta introduce my sis, man. So everybody show some love and make some noise for my girl KD the writer.
1: Thank you, Jado. Please say the writer. Thanks for having me back up here. Well, you know, it's all love up here. Thanks for having us.
0: Well, definitely. Yes. Thank you for coming through. And today we got to talk about a couple of things because
1: we ready.
0: I think we got to, first of all, you done launched.

0: was Denzel?
1: But no, actually, Ace. She's the lead actress in Ace of Spades. She's also my business partner. And this is his cousin. Ace is his cousin. And so we were starting out doing an Unkept Secret. And you know, with production, things happen. So we needed a lead male actor. And I'm like, oh my God, I don't want to have to pause this production. Because anybody who knows me know I'm like, let's go, let's kill it. She's like, okay. I told her this on Sunday, like, we need an actor. She like, hold on.

0: 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I just thoroughly enjoyed it. Like, mm-hmm.
1: Yeah.
0: Good vibes, good energy.
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0: He pulled me in, so I'm.
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0: So now,
1: KD, let me ask you this, because with this movie, The Unkept Secret, where did it come from? And I know you also have, you co-produced this.
2: Yes. So I wrote it, and it was based on a book. I was the assistant director on this. And Ace actually was the lead director on it. So it was okay. Different with
1: so
2: that.
1: So was this her first director position?
2: Yes, I would say that, because in season 3 Ace of Spades, she like co-directed it with me. But this one, she was in a driver's seat.
1: Okay.
2: Everything, the angles, the vision was her. Mm. So yeah, and we switched it up.
1: What was the story that you felt like needed to be told in this movie?
2: In this movie, it was about, because it is so different from Ace of Spades, you know. This was important to me because, you know, I'm not married. Hold on, I've never been to my mistress either. However, I wanted to tell the story from the wife's perspective, the husband's perspective, even Chance's perspective, you know, because people are like, oh, I hate Chance, oh, I hate August, because it's teams. Like, which team would you go with? And so I felt, you know, and Ace, she is married. And so she was able to give me that, you know, that perspective. And then he, Casanova, he's not Maine, but he could give me that single man, will you say, perspective. So it's important to let people know about relationships, you know, and how, like, you have to take care of who takes care of you. Like, August has to take care of her man, or somebody else might try to take care of them. So it's important to show the levels of relationship, how marriage might change things, and also how secrets, they eventually come out and they could ruin us.
1: Now, how does it feel to be in, like, one of the top-rated movies on TV?
2: It feels really good, though. I'm really proud to still wake up every morning and be like, still the most popular, still in this. Because people could be like, no, you don't shouldn't care about... It's not what drives me to write, but it's also like, okay, we doing it. We doing our thing. People seeing it. And, you know, I love that for us. I love that for them, for the city, you know? So that's dope.
1: I know we've been talking about The Unkept Secret. Mm-hmm. What's up with Ace of Spades?
2: The biggest season coming, season 4. We're actually filming it right now throughout Cincinnati. And we'll go up to Detroit and film some, too. Actually, Casanova is coming over to Ace of Spades.
1: I was just about to ask that.
2: Randy, he's coming over. Because I don't know what the call
1: is. I didn't want to say his name either.
2: But he is coming over playing Stone.
1: Oh, okay.
2: So, yeah, he's playing Stone. And then we got Braille, who's coming in. He's playing a character of Caesar. All I can say with Ace of Spades, they thought season 3 was something. Season 4 is crazy.
1: So, can you give us some hints about what's going on?
2: Expect the unexpected. Okay. But I will say this. Ace, do you think Ace has had a real life opponent yet?
1: Nah. She didn't have some good competitors.
2: She has some good competitors. Yeah. You know. She has some good competitors.
3: Now for a rude awakening.
2: But make no mistake. Ace.
1: So
2: ain't no stopping her.
1: Yeah, you know, she gonna come on there and she gonna pop her stuff too, though.
2: Yeah, she
1: is. When can we expect it?
2: You probably expect it probably like spring.

0: Most definitely. Now tell everybody where they can follow y'all at and all that.
1: You can follow me on IG at KD the Writer. Also Ace of Spades 123, and then on Facebook Karen the Writer Davis. And TikTok, KD the Writer, my bad, big man.
0: Hey, you can follow me. You can follow me on Instagram, Casanova Ya. Casanova_Ya. Mm-hmm.

0: on everything. Padrino.
1: And then you can watch Unkept Secret on Tubi.
0: Yeah, watch Unkept Secret and Ace of Spades.
1: Ace of Spades season 1, 2, 3 on Tubi, and then go right into Unkept Secret or either or. But watch it. Make it a story, but weekend. Thank you for having us.
0: Thank you so much. Appreciate y'all coming through.
2: Real talk is what this is.
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Yeah, yeah. 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

0: 10, girl, you a 10, girl, you a 10. 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
1: I guess we're going to play that song every hour on the hour. That's what we doing, I guess. Skillet Baby Face Card right here on 101.1 The Wiz. Jado in the building. And big, big salute to my girl KD, the writer. My boy Randy and Belly, they came through to chop it up about their new movie. And if you want to see the full interview, log on to my Instagram right now, at DJ Jado.

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0: 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And we hooking you up with tickets to Tacos and Tequila Festival because it's coming, man. T.I., Genuine, Trina, Chingy, Yin Yang Twins, Young Jock, Bubba Sparks, Murphy Lee, and a whole lot more will be here in the 513. And if you want to get hooked up, log on to the website right now, wiznation.com.
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Fresh right here on 101.1 Wiz, Cincy's number one hip-hop and R&B and home of the morning hustle. DJ J-Do, about to get up out of here, do what I do, hit them streets. So if you see me out, holler at me. If not, you can always tap in with me on Twitter, on Instagram, at DJ J-Do. And if you want TikTok, it's at Girl That's J-Do. And big, big shout out to my girl KD, the writer, my boy Randy, my boy Braille. They came through to chop it up because they just dropped that new movie, The Unkept Secret, which is on Tubi right now. We got a support Cincinnati talent, man. So if you haven't heard the full interview, go to my Instagram right now, at DJ J-Do. We got the link up there. You can check it out for yourself. And like I say, every single time when I hit them airwaves, respect is a way of life. You're only going to get it as much as you give it. Stop hating on the next man, and let's put on for the city. I'm back here tonight inside that street party. Keep it locked, Wiz.

0: 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The Cash Money and No Limit Tour, starring Master P.
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WIZF Erlanger Cincinnati, 101.1 The Wiz, waking you up with the morning hustle. Wake it up. 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

0: watch my body like say them, I watch how much. 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
1: money. 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
1: 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Oh.